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3: Partly cloudy tonight, some scattered showers and thunderstorms with a low of 11. Tomorrow it'll be mainly sunny and 30. On Tuesday, sunshine, a high of 32.

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1: Good morning. It's Monday, May 25th, and even though summer is still 27 days away, this week is going to feel a whole lot like it around southeast Saskatchewan. I'm Daniel Esplin. A major warm-up is moving into southeast Saskatchewan this week, with temperatures expected to climb well above seasonal average.

Morgan Wallen, 20 cigarettes on Country 106.1. Good morning. Happy Monday. Got a high today of 30. We're already sitting at 10. Here's Tucker Wetmore and Brunette.

0: There's Aaron Goodvin, said no redneck ever on Country 106.1. Good morning and happy Monday in Estevan. We're sitting at 10, our high today of 30. Mainly sunny skies throughout the day today, and we got the item picked out for the 25K payday. We're going to be taking the next qualifier next hour, so make sure to have the room-by-room furniture talk and text line number saved and ready to call. That number is 306-636-6106. Qualifying one person next hour.
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There's JoJo Mason, Let Me Down Easy on Country 106.1. Good morning and happy Monday. We're sitting at 12 here this morning. High today of 30, mainly sunny skies, and still looking for our qualifier. 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So far, everyone this morning has heard this. Not what you want to hear. 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

0: clouds and a low of 12. Tomorrow gets even hotter with sunshine and a high of 33. And we stay right around that mark through the rest of the week. Sunny and 33 Wednesday, 34 Thursday and Friday, before temperatures ease back slightly into the low 30s for the weekend with a mix of sun and clouds. 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

There's Ella Langley. Weren't for the Wind on Country 106.1. Good morning and happy Monday in Estevan. We're sitting at 12. Our high today is 30. Mainly sunny skies throughout the day today as well. Here's Kane Brown and Woman.

0: There's the Chris Buck Band, 1-2-Step on Country 106.1. Good morning and happy Monday. In Estevan, we're sitting at 12, high today of 30. It's an absolutely gorgeous day, especially if you're celebrating a birthday.
1: Happy birthday.

0: Good morning. I'm Brock Cullen. On the phone with us, we are joined with Rhett, our seed and feed winner. Good morning, Rhett. How are you doing?
1: I'm good. How are you?
0: I'm good. Thank you. And seeding season is underway, and we're going to be dropping off lunch for you. Can you tell

0: today with a high of 30. Tonight dropping down to 12 with a few clouds. And then tomorrow gets even hotter with sunshine and a high of 33. You can find out your full 5-day forecast anytime online at discoversvan.com.
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There's Brett Kissel. Two of us on Country 106.1. It's going to be a hot one today. Got a high of 30. We're already sitting at 20. Here's Jason Aldean. How far does a goodbye go? She said.

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There's Sasha, shooting star on Country 106.1. Good morning and happy Monday. We're sitting at 23, high today of 30. Here's Tennille Arts, Don't Ruin Flowers.

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0: There's Madeline Merlot, Dear Me on Country 106.1. Good morning and happy Monday. Got a high today of 30 with mainly sunny skies throughout the day today as well. 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

And a six pack, $20 and a shoulder tap. Got you too far gone to get back. Man, we were cool with that. Cutting price, trying to duck our teachers. Bombing smokes out behind the bleachers. Friday, driving double feature. Took my girl and we didn't watch either.

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0: 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Good afternoon. Happy Monday. I'm Sharon Church. 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Maybe you got some work done. Well, we'll chat about yard work after Ella Langley. But first, here's George Strait.
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5: If you've been waiting for perfect weather to get outside, this is your week. Estevan stays sunny and warm this afternoon with a high of 30, dipping to 12 overnight. Tuesday brings more sunshine and a high of 33, and Wednesday keeps the streak alive with another bright day and temperatures climbing back into the low 30s. 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

found that most people give up on meaningful change between weeks 3 and 6. 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

0: This is the time of year when people start asking you to do outdoorsy things. Ugh. Hey, I'm Sharon Church. Are you outdoorsy? If not, what's stopping you? A lot of things are stopping me, like insects, bears, getting lost, extreme temperatures, rough terrain, bears, needing a bathroom, running out of water or food. Did I mention bears? Now, maybe all of these concerns about being in the wild explain why a small group of us consider ourselves inside cats and prefer to avoid the outdoors altogether. But then again, a bear could just show up in your kitchen and then all bets are off.
1: Know that feeling when someone asks you,

Bodie Johnson in the fall. I'm Sharon Church, and it's now time for your Sort of Sports Report. Saturday night, I thought the Habs were going to take it, but they lost. Oh, they lost to Carolina in overtime. Ugh. The series is tied at one each. Last night, though, Colorado had a good first period and then let it all go. They blew a 3-0 lead, and Vegas won 5-3.

0: is Afternoons with Sharon Church.
1: Jason Aldean is not coming up next. That's Jackson Dean. My goodness. I got to wear my glasses. Jackson Dean, Heavens to Betsy on the way. But first, here's Nate Holler. Yeah.

Current conditions, hour-by-hour temperatures, and the weather radar map are all in one spot. Click the sun icon at the bottom of the Discover Estevan app.